time for the joke of the day. Why can't railroad engineers be electrocuted? Because they aren't conductors.

Tonight's CD is the classic rhythm and blues duets of the 1950s and 1960s. From an ACD number 778, titled Great R&B Duets. So let's start it off with Baby. You've Got What It Takes from Brooke Benton and Dinah Washington, recorded in 1960 on Mercury Records.

0: got a tick because of yeah. Oh, yeah.
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0: I like your spot.
1: To stay away from you.
0: I can't stay away. Come on, let's do it.
1: It takes more than

The last two recordings were from 1956. We just heard Let the Good Times Roll by Shirley and Lee. And in the middle, we had Love is Strange by Mickey and Sylvia. In our next duet set, Over the Mountain and Across the Sea by Johnny and Joe, recorded 1957. Followed by Kokomo, I Love You So by Gene and Eunice in 1955. And we'll finish that set with a couple of guys from the Bronx, Robert and Johnny, with Your Mind, recorded on Old Town Records in 1956.

To start our next set off, we'll go out to California with Marvin and Johnny, recorded on Modern Records in 1954, Cherry Pie. Then it's Gonna Work Out Fine by Ike and Tina Turner in 1960, and we'll finish that set, I Think You Jiving Me by Huey and Jerry from 1958.

0: The next song's by Don and Dewey in 1957. Then Mickey and Sylvia in 1958 with Bewildered. And we'll go back to California again with Bob and Earl, Chains of Love from 1958.
1: Okay, this is I'm Leaving It All Up to You, take one.

0: knew. Why did we have to part?
1: Sylvia, I'm helpless without you, dear. I just wish your little heart could hear what's in my heart.

For our next set, let's start with Eddie My Love by the Teen Queens from 1956, followed by It's Too Late by Tar Heel Slim and Little Ann from 1959, and we'll finish that with Let's Get Together by Oscar McLally and Annette.

All right, three more duets. Real Gone Party by Ruth and Al from 1956. Then Tick Tock by Marvin and Johnny from 1954. And we'll finish with Poco Loco by Gene and Eunice from 1959.

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Come to the dance every second Friday of the month. 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At the Sons and Daughters of Italy Lodge, 2507, 3725 Easy Street in Port Charlotte. 941-764-9003 was the contact number. This month will be Friday, June 12th. The doors open at 5. Entertainment will be from 6 o'clock to 9 o'clock and a donation of $10 at the door.

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The annual celebration, all the gentry will be there. When General Grant to Ireland came, he took me by the hand. Says he, I never saw the likes of Mac.

0: My name is Uncle Julius, and from Sweden I did come to play with McNamara's band and beat the big bass drum. And when I march along the street, the ladies think I'm grand. They shout, "There's Uncle Julius playing with an Irish band." 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There is O'Briens and Ryans and Sheens and Means, they come from Ireland, but by Yemeni I'm the only Swede in McNamara's band.
1: Oh, the drums go banging, the cymbals clanging, the horns they blaze away. McCarthy pumps the old bassoon while I've the pipes to play, and Hennessy Tennessee doodles the flute, and the music is something grand.

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ain't no good lie, but it's my line. 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

AmVets in Northport has open mic every Thursday evening. Come to the dance every second Friday of the month. 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At the Sons and Daughters of Italy Lodge, 2507, 3725 Easy Street in Port Charlotte. 941-764-9003 was the contact number. This month will be Friday, June 12th. The doors open at 5. Entertainment will be from 6 o'clock to 9 o'clock and a donation of $10 at the door.

I've been playing. Yeah, I know the words don't always rhyme. My life is singing like a song without a chorus. I just can't seem to find the time.

0: 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How you doing?
1: How are you doing?
0: I'm your host, Dominic Critacci. And for the next hour, I'll be talking about music. A little of this, a little of that. We'll listen to some great songs from some great musicians and talk about the how and why of the music business and how they influence me. I'll also showcase some of my original songs along with a short story about how I came to write them. So sit back, relax, grab a cool one, and listen to the music.

song. Welcome, everyone, to Listen to the Music. I'm your host, Dominic Critacci. This week, I'm going to spotlight the music of the Box Tops. They are an American rock band formed in Memphis, Tennessee in 1967. Considered a major blue-eyed soul group of the period, they performed a mixture of current soul music songs, pop tunes, and songs written by their producers, Dan Penn, Spooner Oldman, and Chips Moman. Vocalist Alex Chilton went on to front the power pop band Big Star and to launch a career as a solo artist. Their records are prime examples of the styles made popular by Moman and Penn at American Sound Studio in Memphis. As rock critic Lester Bangs wrote in a review of the group's Super Hits album, a song like Soul Deep is obvious enough, a patented commercial sound. Yet within these strictures, it communicates with a depth and sincerity of feeling that holds the attention and brings you back often. The Box Tops began as the DeVilles, playing in Memphis. By January 1967, the group was composed of founding members Danny Smythe on drums and background vocals, along with newer arrivals John Evans on guitar, keyboards, and background vocals, Alex Chilton, lead vocals and guitar, Bill Cunningham, bass guitar, keyboards, background vocals, and Gary Talley on lead guitar, electric sitar, bass, and background vocals. They would soon change their name to the Box Tops to prevent confusions with another band recording at the time, the DeVilles, out of New York. The Letter / Neon Rainbow is the first album by the Box Tops. It was released in 1967. Following The Letter reaching number one on the singles charts, The Letter / Neon Rainbow was quickly assembled for a follow-up. The album peaked at number 87 on the Billboard Pop Albums chart in 1968. Most of the backing tracks were performed by session musicians. However, the original group played the hit The Letter. Although lead singer Alex Chilton was only 16 at the time, he had already written a number of songs. But due to his relative inexperience with songwriting, none of them were included on the Box Tops debut LP. The Letter was written by Wayne Carson and was first recorded by the Box Tops in 1967. With Alex Chilton singing lead at only 16 years old, it was the group's first and biggest hit. It reached number one on the Billboard Hot 100, Cashbox, and on the Canadian RPM Top Singles chart. It was also an international success and reached the top 10 in several other countries. The Letter launched Chilton's career and inspired numerous cover versions. Rolling Stone magazine included the Box Tops original at number 372 on its list of the 500 greatest songs of all time. The Rock and Roll Hall of Fame added it to their list of the 500 songs that shaped rock and roll. And in 2011, the single was inducted into the Grammy Hall of Fame.

Neon Rainbow was a song written by Wayne Carson Thompson and released as a single by the Box Tops, with Alex Chilton on vocals, Bobby Womack on acoustic guitar, and the Memphis Boys, consisting of Gene Chrisman on drums, Tommy Cogbill on bass guitar, Bobby Emmons on piano and Vox Continental organ, and Reggie Young on electric guitar. Arranged by Mike Leach, it reached number 24 on the Billboard Hot 100 and Cashbox. It also reached number 17 on the Canadian RPM Singles Chart.

Cry Like a Baby from the Box Tops album of the same name was written by Dan Penn and Spooner Oldman. It reached number 2 in April 1968 on the Billboard Hot 100, a position which it held for 2 weeks. It was kept out of the top spot by Bobby Goldsboro's Honey, which stayed at number 1 for 5 weeks. Cry Like a Baby also reached number 2 on Cashbox for 1 week. It stayed on the Hot 100 for 15 weeks and Cashbox for 14 weeks. It was awarded a gold disc for selling over 1 million copies in the United States. Spooner Oldman explained in an interview how the song came to be. Dan Penn was producing the Box Tops. He had produced a number one hit, The Letter, and was looking for a follow-up. So he calls me one day and says, "Spooner, will you help me try to write a song for Alex Chilton and the Box Tops?" He says, "People have sent me some songs, but I don't think any of them really fit. The record company's been after me for about 3 weeks for a follow-up single." And I said, "Sure, I'll try to help write a song for you." We got together in the studio one evening with our little notes of our 5 or 10 best ideas or titles. We each pulled one out, and they eventually ended up in the garbage. The next morning, we were getting tired and decided to call it quits. So we went across the street to this little cafe and ordered breakfast. I remember I tiredly put my head on the table, my arms under my head, just for a few seconds. Then I lifted my head up and looked at Dan and said, "Dan, I could just cry like a baby." He says, "I like that." So unbeknownst to me, we had a song started. By the time we walked across the street back to the studio, we had the first verse written. When we got in, he turned on the lights and the recorder, and I turned on the Hammond organ. He got his guitar out, and we finished the song.

This next song, I Met Her in Church, is from the Box Tops' 1968 album, Nonstop. It reached number 37 on the Billboard Hot 100, number 41 on Cashbox, and number 27 on the Canadian RPM Singles Chart.

I Shall Be Released from the Box Tops 1969 album Dimensions was written by Bob Dylan. On April 20th, 1969, it entered Billboard's Hot Top 100 chart at position number 90. Eventually, it peaked at number 67 and spent 5 weeks at the top 100. It also reached number 72 on Cashbox and number 51 on the Canadian RPM singles chart.

Soul Deep was the third single released from the 1969 Dimensions LP. It was written by Wayne Carson Thompson and produced by Chet Atkins. Lead vocals were provided by Alex Chilton. It became an international top 40 hit, charting modestly at number 22 in the UK. In the US, it reached number 18 on the Billboard Hot 100, number 13 on Cashbox, and number 11 on the Record World chart, and number 9 on the Canadian RPM Top Singles chart. It was the group's final US Top 40 entry.

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It reached number 28 on the Billboard Hot 100, number 29 on Cashbox, and number 16 on the Canadian RPM Top Singles Chart.

The 1969 single, Turn On a Dream, by the Box Tops, reached number 58 on the Billboard Hot 100, number 36 on Cashbox, and number 29 on the Canadian RPM Top Singles Chart.

In 1996, original member Bill Cunningham organized the reunion of all the band's founding members, Danny Smythe, John Evans, Alex Chilton, and Gary Talley. The group subsequently released a self-produced album of new material. It was called Tear Off. It was recorded at Easily McCain Recording in Memphis, Tennessee. The band then resumed performing concerts internationally. The Tear Off album included a new original by guitarist Gary Talley called Last Laugh.

0: In 1987, lead singer of the Box Tops, Alex Chilton, did an interview with Entertainment Tonight. It focused on his number one hit song with the Box Tops, The Letter. Alex was just a teenager when the song was recorded in Memphis. Producer Dan Penn also recalls working on the track on this segment.
1: Ain't got time for a fast train.
2: Lonely days are gone, I'm going home.
1: My baby sure will be a letter. Hey, I don't care how much money I gotta spend.
2: Gotta get back to my baby again.
1: Lonely days are gone, I'm going home. My baby, she wrote me a letter.
2: My baby, she wrote me a letter. My baby, she wrote me a letter. Natural fade out on that.
3: Natural fade out.
4: I love it. They've got the lingo, they've got the rhythm.
3: Now they're grabbing our mics from us.
4: Yeah. Hey, she had something going on that one.
3: Well, the song on everyone's lips was The Letter. It was by the Box Tops. And with it, we bring back a popular Entertainment This Week series from last summer with all new stories, the making of a hit.
4: And first up, as you heard, is a song that's one of the shortest songs ever to hit number one on the singles chart.
3: A song that came out during a difficult period and had an important meaning, especially for servicemen in Vietnam.
5: In September of 1967, Americans everywhere were listening to the number one record in the States, Ode to Billy Joe. But then along came a rather mysterious-sounding song called The Letter, and Ode to Billy Joe's days were numbered.
6: We came right on up and knocked it off.

0: The group was the Box Tops, and the only reason they got to cut a record at all was because a local Memphis DJ championed their cause to American Recording Studios head Chips Moman and his fledgling house producer Dan Penn. Though Penn didn't like the band's original lead singer, he made the other boys an offer.
1: I said, y'all come back Saturday morning and bring me a new singer, and we'll cut this record.
2: Though nobody really expected anything to come of it, the band came back with 16-year-old Alex Chilton.
3: I started singing it really softly at first, and the producer came out and said, no, sing it really hard and kind of growl it like this. And he kind of demonstrated it for me, and I did it as best I could.
4: When she wrote me a letter, said she couldn't live without me no more.
0: Some found it hard to believe such a soulful voice came from a 16-year-old.
3: People tell me that, they thought I was 50 and really fat, you know, or black. And we had a hit record on a lot of black stations with that record because people thought we were black.
1: He sang his little heart out. It wasn't really until I started overdubbing it, I started listening to his voice and realized that he did have a real good little funky voice.
4: Ain't got time to take a fast train.
2: The Letter stayed at number one for 4 weeks and went on to sell a phenomenal 4 million copies worldwide.
3: It's impossible to describe. It has some sort of movement and immediacy about it, you know. Give me a ticket for an airplane, ain't got time to take a fast train. It gives you a feeling of movement and stuff. I think a lot of people were in Vietnam at the time, too, and that was their fondest dream, was their ticket out and back home.
0: It was the first gold record for producer Penn, who had the idea for the strings and horns and airplane sound effects. Oh, and one other touch he told us modestly.
1: I had Alex say aeroplane. Because the demo was, give me a ticket for an airplane, which didn't sound right, so I had him change to aeroplane, and that helped everything.
2: One final note. During the recording session for The Letter, the group still didn't have a name. So why the Box Tops?
5: They were trying to think of a name, and one of the group members says, well, why don't we do a public contest, and people can, you know, send in a Box Top and 25 cents and help name the group. I said, Box Tops, aha, that's it. That's the name of the group.
3: I thought it was horrible at the time, but looking back on it, it's kind of a good name. People remember.
6: Hmm. Wow, now he looks different.
0: Very different now.
6: He probably freaked out to see this video.
0: You know, the song is much shorter than the story we just did about him. The Letter is only a minute 55 seconds. That is very, very short. And the Box Tops had only one other top 10 hit. It was Cry Like a Baby. Then the group just disbanded in 1970.
6: Well, actually, The Letter made it into the top 10, the top 20 rather, twice after the Box Tops recorded it. Another version by the Arbors went to number 20 in 1969. Mm-hmm. And the most famous one, other than the original, of course, by Joe Cocker, that went to number 7 in 1970.
7: Did someone say Joe Cocker? I'm going to end this segment of the show with English rock and soul singer Joe Cocker's 1970 rendition of The Letter. It became his first top 10 single in the U.S., reaching number 7 on the Billboard Hot 100 and number 5 on Cashbox. It also reached number 7 on the Canadian RPM Top Singles Chart. Joe Cocker.

Now we come to the part of the show where I get to play one of my original songs and tell a little of the backstory. I'm just an old storyteller at heart, folks, and the fact that I have some musical ability makes it possible for me to share my life's experiences through my music. I was talking to a musician friend of mine about our time in the service. We both served during the Vietnam War. He was in the Army, stationed overseas at a comm center in Okinawa, and I was in the Navy, stationed overseas in Northwest Africa as a U.S. Navy corpsman at a naval air base. Neither one of us went to Vietnam. We have the utmost respect for anyone in any branch of service who did. I spent 6 years in the Navy, and I never went aboard ship. During our conversation, he mentioned a friend who lived in his neighborhood that went to war and came home to marry the girl down the street. As it was, I came home from the Navy to marry my childhood sweetheart. So my original song for this week is called He Married the Girl Down the Street. I hope you enjoy it.

So there you have it, folks. Tune in next week, same time, same place. And that place is WKDW 97.5 FM, Real Community Radio, Northport, Florida. 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Look out!

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Breaking news. 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

0: 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I travel on the trains.
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3: 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You're riding on the Blue Light Central.

And those are the Dibs from the brand new album a couple of months ago. It was released just for you. We heard Getting Older. Says it's fun to get old. And here I am, just a few days away from my 72nd birthday. And I just got to tell you, I mean, getting old is getting old. I can't say that it's fun, but we are doing our very best to enjoy every day, because that's, I think, the best plan, right? You know, just enjoy every day. You don't know how many of these you get to have. You are riding on the big blue train, the Blue Light Central. I'm Mark Drenick. I am very glad that you've joined us for this one, and just going to continue with a strain of thought that has been rolling through my mind now for multiple days as I approach something of a milestone birthday. And I'll share this with you. You know, my younger siblings, so I'm the eldest, my younger siblings have been passing away left and right. So, you know, you really do appreciate the fact that you're on the planet the length of time you are, and really appreciate the fact that I'm able to bring you guys this weekly train ride. So, moving on.

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Drive from coast to coast. 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Throw yourself a house party. Invite everybody you know. Stop and smell the roses. Take things nice and slow. Live every day like it's the last one of your life.

That's right. Life is a carnival, so step right up. That was Misty Blues. We heard the band before that. And at the very top of that set, we heard Tommy Castro and the Painkillers featuring Charlie Musselwhite from the album Stomping Ground with Live Every Day. That's the plan, right? That's a good plan. Doing anything other than that doesn't make any sense. And what the heck? Life is actually a carnival. A lot to be entertained by. You are riding on the Big Blue Train, the Blue Light Central, and I was between two artists with the song Step Right Up. That was Misty Blues, as I said. I got to play this one. Tom Waits from the album Small Change.

Take it away. Step out of them. You can step out of them. You can step out of them. Come on, step out of them.

Well, that is Tinsley Ellis. Of course, A Quitter Never Wins, this classic tune we heard at the very top of that set, another version of Step Right Up, that one from Tom Waits off the album Small Change. We heard Three Card Monty from Todd Hoke off of Southland. Gambler's Blues, Big Frank and the Healers, going back to the 1040 Vintage Selections. And then Can't Lose What You Never Had, that was Muddy Waters and Company from the Fathers and Sons album, wrapping up with A Quitter Never Wins. You are riding on the Big Blue Train, the Blue Light Central. I've been mulling things over in my mind these last couple of weeks as I approach rather unexpected birthday. Who knew that we were going to live to be this old? You know, I certainly didn't. 72 coming up. And with that, just kind of reflecting on things, life in general and accomplishments and how very, very lucky I've been.

Johnny Rawls, The Lucky Man, A Better Man, Nick Lowe, In My Life, The Beatles, and Anders Osborne with The Lucky One. And I got to tell you, having navigated the first half of my life without the light of my life, absolutely convinced that there is no one more lucky. Very grateful. You have been riding on the Big Blue Train, the Blue Light Central. I'm Mark Drenick, and I will ask you to join us again next time when our Big Blue Train will roll again. Till then, for the Catfish Woman, Railroad Tie, the Maxell Kid, and the rest of the crew, I'm Mark Drenick.

Time for the joke of the day. If anyone gets a message from me about canned meat, don't open it. 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This month will be Friday, June 12th. The doors open at 5. 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
1: Wait a minute. Stop that noise, Charlie. How am I going to talk with all that noise going on? Well, I know, Frank, but you must have music to bring you on.

0: 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I'm Bob Miller, your host, and may I point out, we lost one of the roots of rock and roll. Little Richard, the innovator, passed away at the age of 87, but that's only one root in the tree of rock and roll. Over the past 60 years, the branches have spread wide, and rock and roll continues to be a major factor in music. In the 1950s, Little Richard created a revolution that spawned an evolution. So let's sample the roots of rock and roll from Little Richard.
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rock show rolled out with a tribute to the innovator, the roots of rock and roll, Little Richard, dead at age 87. We heard Rip It Up, Good Golly Miss Molly, and Ready Teddy, followed by I'm a Rocker from Bruce Springsteen. Oh, you can hear the influence of Little Richard in that song. And the tree of rock and roll kept growing. The Rolling Stones, Start Me Up. 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

That set kicked off with Free Girl Now from Tom Petty and the Heartbreakers, the Echo CD, followed by The Kinks, Misfits. Take a look around. The Misfits are everywhere. Nowhere Man, the Beatles, Bye Bye Love, the Cars, and turning on the Wayback Machine, a substitute from The Who.

That last set of rock show started with South California Purples from Chicago Transit Authority. That was their first release before they changed their name to Chicago. Then we heard Trouble from Ryan Adams. And we finished up with the classic Layla from Derek and the Dominoes. 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I'm Bob Miller, and I would like to say rock on, friends.

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At the Sons and Daughters of Italy Lodge, 2507, 3725 Easy Street in Port Charlotte. 941-764-9003 was the contact number. 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The doors open at 5. 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
1: He was a boogie-woogie bugle boy of Company B. And when he plays boogie-woogie bugle, he was busy as a bee. 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

Time for the joke of the day. 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

0: Time for the joke of the day. 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
1: Target acquired.

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At the Sons and Daughters of Italy Lodge, 2507, 3725 Easy Street in Port Charlotte. 941-764-9003 was the contact number. 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The doors open at 5. 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

I'm Joe the Oldies Guy, and this show contains lonely songs. For our first set of lonely songs, the Skyliners with Lonely Way, then Along My Lonely Way by the Utopians, and then Elvis Presley with Are You Lonesome Tonight?

I wonder if you're lonesome tonight. You know, someone said the world's a stage and each must play a part. 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Act one was where we met. I loved you at first glance. You read your lines so cleverly and never missed a cue. 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You seemed to change, you acted strange, and why I've never known. Honey, you lied when you said you loved me, and I had no cause to doubt you. 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Now the stage is bare, and I'm standing there with emptiness all around. And if you won't come back to me, then they can bring the curtain down.

the next three lonely songs, Alone by Four Seasons, All Alone Am I by Brenda Lee, and then Earl Lewis and His Channels with All Alone.

The Solitaires lead off our next set with Lonely, and then the Drifters with Lonely Winds, and Lee Andrew and his Hearts and Long Lonely Nights.

next four tunes is two songs with the same title, followed by another two songs with the same title, but they are different songs. First, Bobby Vinton with Mr. Lonely, and then Mr. Lonely by the Vidals. We'll follow that up with the Rob Roys and Lonely Boy, and then Paul Anka with Lonely Boy.

Our next set starts off with two songs about Christmas. First, Joel Katz with All Alone on Christmas Eve, and then Just a Lonely Christmas by The Moonglows. Followed by an unknown group, the song is called Lonely City.

Don't Ask Me to Be Lonely by the Dubs is next, and then Ricky Nelson with Lonesome Town and My Lonely Friend by the Continentals.

AmVets in Northport has open mic every Thursday evening. Come to the dance every second Friday of the month. Bring your own food and beverage. At the Sons and Daughters of Italy Lodge, 2507, 3725 Easy Street in Port Charlotte. 941-764-9003 was the contact number. This month will be Friday, June 12th. The doors open at 5. Entertainment will be from 6 o'clock to 9 o'clock and a donation of $10 at the door.

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The annual celebration, all the gentry will be there. When General Grant to Ireland came, he took me by the hand. Says he, I never saw the likes of McNamara.

0: My name is Uncle Julius, and from Sweden I did come to play with McNamara's band and beat the big bass drum. And when I march along the street, the ladies think I'm grand. They shout, "There's Uncle Julius playing with an Irish band." Oh, I wear a bunch of shamrocks and a uniform of green, and I'm the funniest looking Swede that you have ever seen. There are O'Briens and Ryans and Sheens and Means, they come from Ireland, but by Yemeni I'm the only Swede in McNamara's band.
1: 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McCarthy pumps the old bassoon while I the pipes to play. And Hennessy, Tennessee, toodles the flute, and the music is something great.

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I need the most of my

spell. Brittany, little girl got a Creole spell. You see, she loved me, she cut me. 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

AmVets in Northport has open mic every Thursday evening. 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At the Sons and Daughters of Italy Lodge, 2507, 3725 Easy Street in Port Charlotte. 941-764-9003 was the contact number. This month will be Friday, June 12th. The doors open at 5. 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

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Jack and Jill asked Mom, "Can we have a kitty for Christmas?" And Mom replied, "Well, we usually have turkey, but if that's what you want."

0: My friend Dan got up early Saturday morning and did some chores. When he was done, he called his wife. "Hi, I brought your car to get serviced and had it washed. Then I got hungry and went to McDonald's to have some lunch. I ate a kid's meal." Boy, was his mother upset.
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At the Sons and Daughters of Italy Lodge, 2507, 3725 Easy Street in Port Charlotte. 941-764-9003 was the contact number. This month will be Friday, June 12th. The doors open at 5. 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

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And just as I would settle in, my feet would hit the ground again while wandering.

Time for the joke of the day. 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The nurse replied, "No change."

Time for the joke of the day. What do you call a seagull that lives at the bay? 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

AmVets in Northport has open mic every Thursday evening. 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At the Sons and Daughters of Italy Lodge, 2507, 3725 Easy Street in Port Charlotte. 941-764-9003 was the contact number. This month will be Friday, June 12th. The doors open at 5. Entertainment will be from 6 o'clock to 9 o'clock and a donation of $10 at the door.

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Without further ado, let's get started with the Mavericks.

We are stepping out on the jukebox. That was Joe Jackson. We started with I Want to Know from the Mavericks. Faraway Eyes, the Rolling Stones, the girl with faraway eyes. Days Like This from the great Van Morrison. And hey ho, it was Keb Mo. The song Everybody I Know.

That set started with You Got Gold by the wonderful John Prine. Then Small Town Saturday Night, Hal Ketchum, followed by Counting Crows

and Mr. Jones, then the Talking Heads, and She Was. I Spy for the FBI by the Untouchables. I had to dedicate that song to a couple of friends in my hometown. Back in the day, on the weekends, they were in a rock and roll band. During the week, they were FBI agents. That goes out to Bob and Lou. We've been

The final set started with "The Boys Are Back in Town" by the Bus Boys. That was from the soundtrack of the film 48 Hours. Then we heard from the Nobel Peace Prize winner Bob Dylan, Lily Rosemary, and the Jack of Hearts. Then Nicky Hokey from Burton Cummings. So that concludes today's Jukebox on WKDW-FM, Real Community Radio. So what shall we go out with? How about Michelle Shocked, "If Love Was a Train"? Thanks for tuning in to the Jukebox.

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Come to the dance every second Friday of the month. Bring your own food and beverage. At the Sons and Daughters of Italy Lodge, 2507, 3725 Easy Street in Port Charlotte. 941-764-9003 was the contact number. This month will be Friday, June 12th. The doors open at 5. 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

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Chat with Pat asked me, what do you call a bear with no teeth? She replied, a gummy bear.

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songs I've been playing. 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I just can't seem to find the time.

AmVets in Northport has open mic every Thursday evening. 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At the Sons and Daughters of Italy Lodge, 2507, 3725 Easy Street in Port Charlotte. 941-764-9003 was the contact number. This month will be Friday, June 12th. The doors open at 5. Entertainment will be from 6 o'clock to 9 o'clock and a donation of $10 at the door. This is the joke of the day. What did the rope say after it tangled? Oh no, not again.

time for the joke of the day. Jack and Jill asked Mom, "Can we have a kitty for Christmas?" 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

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The annual celebration, all the gentry will be there. When General Grant to Ireland came, he took me by the hand. Says he, I never saw the likes of McNamara.

0: Name is Uncle Julius, and from Sweden I did come to play with McNamara's band and beat the big bass drum. And when I march along the street, the ladies think I'm grand. They shout, "There's Uncle Julius playing with an Irish band." 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There is O'Briens and Ryans and Sheens and Means, they come from Ireland, but by Yemeni I am the only Swede in McNamara's band.
1: All the drums go banging, the cymbals clanging, the horns they blaze away. McCarthy pumps the old bassoon while I've the pipes to play. And Hennessy, Tennessee toodles the flute, and the music is something grand.

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Because he was using foul

0: welcome everybody to Listen to the Music. How you doing?
1: How are you doing?
0: I'm your host, Dominic Cretacci. And for the next hour, I'll be talking about music. A little of this, a little of that. We'll listen to some great songs from some great musicians and talk about the how and why of the music business and how they influenced me. I'll also showcase some of my original songs along with a short story about how I came to write them. So sit back, relax, grab a cool one, and listen to the music.

song. Welcome, everyone, to Listen to the Music. I'm your host, Dominic Critacci. This week, I'm going to spotlight the music of the Box Tops. They are an American rock band formed in Memphis, Tennessee in 1967. Considered a major blue-eyed soul group of the period, they performed a mixture of current soul music songs, pop tunes, and songs written by their producers Dan Penn, Spooner Oldman, and Chips Moman. Vocalist Alex Chilton went on to front the power pop band Big Star and to launch a career as a solo artist. Their records are prime examples of the styles made popular by Moman and Penn at American Sound Studio in Memphis. As rock critic Lester Bangs wrote in a review of the group's Super Hits album, a song like Soul Deep is obvious enough, a patented commercial sound. Yet within these strictures, it communicates with a depth and sincerity of feeling that holds the attention and brings you back often. The Box Tops began as the DeVilles, playing in Memphis. By January 1967, the group was composed of founding members Danny Smythe on drums and background vocals, along with newer arrivals John Evans on guitar, keyboards, and background vocals, Alex Chilton, lead vocals and guitar, Bill Cunningham, bass guitar, keyboards, background vocals, and Gary Talley on lead guitar, electric sitar, bass, and background vocals. They would soon change their name to the Box Tops to prevent confusions with another band recording at the time, the DeVilles, out of New York. The Letter / Neon Rainbow is the first album by the Box Tops. It was released in 1967. Following The Letter, reaching number one on the singles charts, The Letter / Neon Rainbow was quickly assembled for a follow-up. The album peaked at number 87 on the Billboard Pop Albums chart in 1968. Most of the backing tracks were performed by session musicians. However, the original group played the hit, The Letter. Although lead singer Alex Chilton was only 16 at the time, he had already written a number of songs. But due to his relative inexperience with songwriting, none of them were included on the Box Tops debut LP. The Letter was written by Wayne Carson and was first recorded by the Box Tops in 1967. With Alex Chilton singing lead at only 16 years old, it was the group's first and biggest hit. It reached number one on the Billboard Hot 100, Cashbox, and on the Canadian RPM Top Singles chart. It was also an international success and reached the top 10 in several other countries. The Letter launched Chilton's career and inspired numerous cover versions. Rolling Stone magazine included the Box Tops original at number 372 on its list of the 500 greatest songs of all time. The Rock and Roll Hall of Fame added it to their list of the 500 songs that shaped rock and roll. And in 2011, the single was inducted into the Grammy Hall of Fame.

Neon Rainbow was a song written by Wayne Carson Thompson and released as a single by the Box Tops, with Alex Chilton on vocals, Bobby Womack on acoustic guitar, and the Memphis Boys, consisting of Gene Chrisman on drums, Tommy Cogbill on bass guitar, Bobby Emmons on piano and Vox Continental organ, and Reggie Young on electric guitar. Arranged by Mike Leach, it reached number 24 on the Billboard Hot 100 and Cashbox. It also reached number 17 on the Canadian RPM Singles Chart.

Cry Like a Baby from the Box Tops album of the same name was written by Dan Penn and Spooner Oldman. It reached number 2 in April 1968 on the Billboard Hot 100, a position which it held for 2 weeks. It was kept out of the top spot by Bobby Goldsboro's Honey, which stayed at number 1 for 5 weeks. Cry Like a Baby also reached number 2 on Cashbox for 1 week. It stayed on the Hot 100 for 15 weeks and Cashbox for 14 weeks. It was awarded a gold disc for selling over 1 million copies in the United States. Spooner Oldman explained in an interview how the song came to be. Dan Penn was producing the Box Tops. He had produced a number one hit, The Letter, and was looking for a follow-up. So he calls me one day and says, "Spooner, will you help me try to write a song for Alex Chilton and the Box Tops?" He says, "People have sent me some songs, but I don't think any of them really fit. The record company's been after me for about 3 weeks for a follow-up single." And I said, "Sure, I'll try to help write a song for you." We got together in the studio one evening with our little notes of our 5 or 10 best ideas or titles. We each pulled one out, and they eventually ended up in the garbage. The next morning, we were getting tired and decided to call it quits. So we went across the street to this little cafe and ordered breakfast. I remember I tiredly put my head on the table, my arms under my head, just for a few seconds. Then I lifted my head up and looked at Dan and said, "Dan, I could just cry like a baby." He says, "I like that." So unbeknownst to me, we had a song started. By the time we walked across the street back to the studio, we had the first verse written. When we got in, he turned on the lights and the recorder, and I turned on the Hammond organ. He got his guitar out, and we finished the song.

This next song, I Met Her in Church, is from the Box Tops 1968 album, Nonstop. It reached number 37 on the Billboard Hot 100, number 41 on Cashbox, and number 27 on the Canadian RPM Singles Chart.

I Shall Be Released, from the Box Tops 1969 album Dimensions, was written by Bob Dylan. On April 20th, 1969, it entered Billboard's Hot Top 100 chart at position number 90. Eventually, it peaked at number 67 and spent 5 weeks at the top 100. It also reached number 72 on Cashbox and number 51 on the Canadian RPM Singles Chart.

Soul Deep was the third single released from the 1969 Dimensions LP. It was written by Wayne Carson Thompson and produced by Chet Atkins. Lead vocals were provided by Alex Chilton. It became an international top 40 hit, charting modestly at number 22 in the UK. In the US, it reached number 18 on the Billboard Hot 100, number 13 on Cashbox, and number 11 on the Record World chart, and number 9 on the Canadian RPM Top Singles chart. It was the group's final US Top 40 entry.

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It reached number 28 on the Billboard Hot 100, number 29 on Cashbox, and number 16 on the Canadian RPM Top Singles Chart.

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The single, You Keep Tightening Up On Me, was released in February 1970. It reached number 92 on the Billboard Hot 100, number 74 on Cashbox, and number 68 on the Canadian RPM Top Singles Chart.

In 1996, original member Bill Cunningham organized a reunion of all the band's founding members, Danny Smythe, John Evans, Alex Chilton, and Gary Talley. The group subsequently released a self-produced album of new material. It was called Tear Off. It was recorded at Easley McCain Recording in Memphis, Tennessee. The band then resumed performing concerts internationally. The Tear Off album included a new original by guitarist Gary Talley called Last Laugh.

0: In 1987, lead singer of the Box Tops, Alex Chilton, did an interview with Entertainment Tonight. It focused on his number one hit song with the Box Tops, The Letter. Alex was just a teenager when the song was recorded in Memphis. Producer Dan Penn also recalls working on the track on this segment.
1: Ain't got time for a fast train.
2: Lonely days are gone, I'm going home. My baby sure will be a letter.
1: Hey, I don't care how much money I gotta spend.
2: Gotta get back to my baby again. Lonely days are gone, I'm going home.
1: My baby, she wrote me a letter.
2: My baby, she wrote me a letter. My baby, she wrote me a letter. Natural fade out on that.
3: Natural fade out.
4: I love it. They've got the lingo, they've got the rhythm.
3: Now they're grabbing our mics from us.
4: Yeah. Hey, she had something going on that one.
3: Well, the song on everyone's lips was The Letter. It was by the Box Tops. And with it, we bring back a popular Entertainment This Week series from last summer with all new stories, the making of a hit.
4: And first up, as you heard, is a song that's one of the shortest songs ever to hit number one on the singles chart.
3: A song that came out during a difficult period and had an important meaning, especially for servicemen in Vietnam.
5: In September of 1967, Americans everywhere were listening to the number one record in the States, Ode to Billy Joe. But then along came a rather mysterious-sounding song called The Letter, and Ode to Billy Joe's days were numbered.
6: We came right on up and knocked it off.

0: letter. The group was the Box Tops, and the only reason they got to cut a record at all was because a local Memphis DJ championed their cause to American Recording Studios head Chips Moman and his fledgling house producer Dan Penn. Though Penn didn't like the band's original lead singer, he made the other boys an offer.
1: I said, y'all come back Saturday morning and bring me a new singer, and we'll cut this record.
2: Though nobody really expected anything to come of it, the band came back with 16-year-old Alex Chilton.
3: I started singing it really softly at first, and the producer came out and said, no, sing it really hard and kind of growl it like this. And he kind of demonstrated it for me, and I did it as best I could.
4: When she wrote me a letter, said she couldn't live without me no more.
0: Some found it hard to believe such a soulful voice came from a 16-year-old.
3: People tell me that, they thought I was 50 and really fat, you know, or black. And we had a hit record on a lot of black stations with that record because people thought we were black.
1: He sang his little heart out. It wasn't really until I started overdubbing it, I started listening to his voice and realized that he did have a real good little funky voice.
4: Ain't got time to take a fast train.
2: The letter stayed at number one for 4 weeks and went on to sell a phenomenal 4 million copies worldwide.
3: It's impossible to describe. It has some sort of movement and immediacy about it, you know. Give me a ticket for an airplane, ain't got time to take a fast train. It gives you a feeling of movement and stuff. I think a lot of people were in Vietnam at the time, too, and that was their fondest dream, was their ticket out and back home.
0: It was the first gold record for producer Penn, who had the idea for the strings and horns and airplane sound effects. Oh, and one other touch, he told us modestly.
1: I had Alex say aeroplane. Because the demo was, give me a ticket for an airplane, which didn't sound right, so I had him change to aeroplane, and that helped everything.
2: One final note. During the recording session for the letter, the group still didn't have a name. So why the Box Tops?
5: They were trying to think of a name, and one of the group members says, well, why don't we do a public contest, and people can, you know, send in a Box Top and 25 cents and help name the group. They said, Box Tops, aha, that's it. That's the name of the group.
3: I thought it was horrible at the time, but looking back on it, it's kind of a good name. People remember.
6: Wow, now he looks different.
7: Very different now.
6: He probably freaked out to see this video.
7: You know, the song is much shorter than the story we just did about him. The letter is only a minute 55 seconds.

0: seconds. That is very, very short. And the Box Tops had only one other top 10 hit. It was Cry Like a Baby. Then the group just disbanded in 1970.
1: Well, actually, The Letter made it into the top 10, the top 20 rather, twice after the Box Tops recorded it. Another version by the Arbors went to number 20 in 1969. Mm-hmm. And the most famous one, other than the original, of course, by Joe Cocker, that went to number 7 in 1970.
2: Did someone say Joe Cocker? I'm going to end this segment of the show with English rock and soul singer Joe Cocker's 1970 rendition of The Letter. It became his first top 10 single in the U.S., reaching number 7 on the Billboard Hot 100 and number 5 on Cashbox. It also reached number 7 on the Canadian RPM Top Singles Chart. Joe Cocker.

Now we come to the part of the show where I get to play one of my original songs and tell a little of the backstory. I'm just an old storyteller at heart, folks, and the fact that I have some musical ability makes it possible for me to share my life's experiences through my music. I was talking to a musician friend of mine about our time in the service. We both served during the Vietnam War. He was in the Army, stationed overseas at a comm center in Okinawa. And I was in the Navy, stationed overseas in Northwest Africa as a U.S. Navy corpsman at a naval air base. Neither one of us went to Vietnam. We have the utmost respect for anyone in any branch of service who did. I spent 6 years in the Navy, and I never went aboard ship. During our conversation, he mentioned a friend who lived in his neighborhood that went to war and came home to marry the girl down the street. As it was, I came home from the Navy to marry my childhood sweetheart. So my original song for this week is called He Married the Girl Down the Street. I hope you enjoy it.

So there you have it, folks. Tune in next week, same time, same place. And that place is WKDW 97.5 FM, Real Community Radio, Northport, Florida. 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

3725 Easy Street in Port Charlotte. 941-764-9003 was the contact number. This month will be Friday, June 12th. The doors open at 5. 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

Before we begin our program, we would like to give a great shout out and a big thank you to our head honcho, RJ Malloy. 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The following program is called Potpourri, and this time we are going to celebrate the season of summer. Those of us in Southwest Florida, we do have endless summer, but for the rest of the country, it is a very special time of the year.

As expected on Potpourri, we do things just a little bit differently. That's Me First and the Gimme Gimmes with Summertime. The Head and the Heart also doing a song called Summertime. The Alarm, I Love the Rain in the Summertime. Daddy Issues, of course, covering Don Henley with the Boys of Summer. We heard Styx, that's right, Styx, doing the Love and Spoonful Summer in the City. We began with the Cars from Boston and Magic. Thank you for joining us for Potpourri on Real Community Radio, WKDW, broadcasting locally at 97.5 FM and on the internet, kdwradio.com. We're going to close this summer edition of Potpourri with a band called Duke of Norfolk. Not necessarily a song that has summer in the title, but I'm sure you'll recognize it as a cover of one of the biggest summer bands of all time.

Time for the joke of the day. 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

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Why does a cow's milking stool have three legs instead of four? 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

time for the joke of the day. Why did the golfer bring two pair of pants? In case he got a hole in one.